0: Chief, just not sure if you're still in the room. We're going to be all set over here.
1: I was, but we will disregard. Thank you.
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3: 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I'm going to be en route to 88 Cummings Road in Putnam for a follow up on an aggravated harassment complaint. 103.
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2: Frank. Yeah, traffic stop, Middle and 5th, New York Motorcycle, 817, Charles Edward 5.
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0: EMS for a 2L6 person, 115 feet of dam road, north of middle Seagrass,
1: 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Cautious solar, breathing normally. Say she's having shoulder pain and is dizzy. Her ambulance, partial clear at 304.

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4: 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Difficulty breathing. Party 1 a.m.
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4: Repeating 4, warrants for an emergency. Respond the Hudson Headwaters, 3767 Main Street. A 78-year-old female, conscious, alert, and difficulty breathing.
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1: 484 County.
2: And be advised, I'm off here at Ellsworth. That vehicle has returned. State police are interviewing.
3: 4-1-6, where's your dispatch? Sheriff's dispatch.
4: We copy 4-1-8-4.
3: Yeah, we'll be clear.

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2: 56303, I'm set.
1: Got 2007, commercial fire alarm activation, 3 Hempstead Police, unit 310. Fire alarm going off in the unit, it's smoke from cooking, no fire.
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3: I'm in the area. There's no signs of a disturbance. Is the caller looking for an interview?
4: That's very
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5: 2G6620.

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1: 723 EMS control. 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Arriving at the meter.
2: Hospital follow up.
1: 723 arriving at 2012.
3: Five 532, you're arriving at 2012.

0: on 525.
1: 525 at 2013. Water employee there reporting that there's a female with a green bandana, a bike, and all black clothing. Unknown name on the female. Apparently she has been trespassed from the store previously. And she's there.
2: Call you there. Negative.
3: There's a.
1: There is Ryder 2.
4: Whatever. Ryder 346.
1: I'm going to start
5: that way.
1: Received. 294.
5: I'm going to be in route to 172602 in Putnam for a fraud complaint from contact.
6: 1953 responding.
7: 24K.
8: I was just

0: Clifton Park, report of a disturbance, the 16 Clifton Commons Boulevard, at 29th Street.
1: New York, 417-58 John William.
0: Female in a black pickup truck in the parking lot. A verbal dispute. It's on the front side of the arena.
2: EMS control.
0: It's the only vehicle in the lot.
2: EMS control 723. And not to Glensville's Hospital. 723, New Glensville's Hospital, 2017.
3: Or is CW Nurse?

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0: I didn't catch all of them, but there's a call to the commons.
1: Okay. 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The only thing I heard was a black pickup truck.
0: The commons, but I didn't catch all of it, so...
2: to 170 Hoosier County Street. 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
0: location, did you?
3: Is vowed, expiring 12/22/2026 on a 2023 Subaru Outback color white. 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
1: Go 4452. No. 1554 Dever. Mark Gibo, he resides at 4 First Street. He's not seen his neighbor at that address, so Ray, subject unknown last name in a few days. He's not seen him let his dog out either.
2: No, park
1: the vehicle has not moved, and a tree fell yesterday in a storm. The subject still has not been seen.
0: Great. Kind of 15 North,
3: the traffic. Go again with America.
0: Last 4 of the digit, the plate number 60.
1: New for the welfare check. The caller resides at 4 First Street. Should be his neighbor.
3: Receive.
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3: 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I'll find him.
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0: Lake George Marine Patrol in the area of Floating Battery Island. A disabled vessel. Looks like it's going to be just north of Floating Battery Island. Should be a white cobalt with a navy blue stripe. Three subjects on board. They attempted towboat, however, they're unavailable.
1: 019.
0: 202,

0: That's up. I'll be out with a second one. Same location. It's going to be New Hampshire temporary 383-0347. It's going to be in a blue sports car.
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2: Just for your information, towboat is now at Green Harbor, attempting to raise that vessel that sunk at the dock. Also, if you could advise the complainant, we're going to be a few minutes getting there.
1: Received 2028.
3: G276 County.
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3: That domestic you pulled for before, was that in the village?
4: Comsec pulled for it. It sounds that way. 175 and a half Main Street.

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0: 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It's going to be a gold Mazda, row number 8, that was struck by a shopping cart. 2041.
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2: 752, arriving Gonzales Hospital 2043.
3: With Thatcher. First name is going to be James Collins Spelling. Last name is going to be Mary Charles Lincoln Ocean Union George Henry Lincoln Ida Nora. Date of birth is going to be 10/18/58.

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2: Route 4, Apartment A, Adam, Gresham, Michigan, and Dix. 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She was striking the canine that's inside the residence. No weapons, no intoxication. However, she did make threats to stab the complainant's son.

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1: Chrysler, 2052.
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0: dispatch on 528.
1: 87 northbound, just north of 23. New York Lincoln, George Union, 1809.
0: 2058.
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0: 6336 Sunset Bay Road, across the Mountain View Way East. Car is a David Putman. He's currently in his residence in Burnt Hills. Reporting his video camera was activated. He saw who he believes is his neighbor, Kenneth Hefner, who resides at 6338, come onto the property. Male was looking in the windows and the doors. That male then reached up and did something to the light, and the complainant's now unable to activate said light. CC just checked the camera again. Looks like there's lights on in an outbuilding on the Hefner's property.
1: In or out. Is that going to be 6336?
0: Affirmative, that's the complainant's property. Believe that the possible suspect resides at 6338.
1: Really? In or out.

0: those locations.
1: Again, follow up at 44 Deason David, Hunter, Brooklyn. Officer Jones and Officer Deegan had a runaway from that address. A caller is requesting a follow-up. She has a possible location for the female.

0: 911's on fire. Partial for Glensville's fire. Respond the R&R Legacy Dispensary, 12 Hudson Ave. Say fire alarm activation showing for the front area smoke detector.
1: Beecher Road for a welfare check.
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0: Respond the R&R Legacy Dispensary, 12 Hudson Ave. Fire alarm activation showing for the front area smoke detector. 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
2: 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Bravo response for an assault.
0: 21-14.
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2: Exit 23, southbound on that New York Marriott with John, 1748.
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8: 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I'm coming from the Main Street side. I took a call from a citizen saying the road is washed out.
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8: Are you able to conduct a registration group search by name and date of birth, or is the portal down?
2: Go ahead with the name and date of birth.
8: Last name, Adam, Boy, Robert, Adam, Mary, Sam. First name, Frank, Adam, Ida, Tom, Henry. Middle initial, M, Mary. Date of birth, 02021991.
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0: Are you available to have a area check?
1: Send it.
0: In the area of East Main and Woodard. Now, caller was not familiar with the area. He's stating somewhere between the bank and the Vermont line. There's a silver SUV, erratic operation, and then pulled into a lawn on East Main near the bank there. Is sitting in the lawn with the engine running.
2: Clear Samaritan back in service.
0: Not sure if it may be related. We did have a V&T complaint from Rutland County. They were attempting to stop a vehicle that took off on them in Pulteney on College Street. Only description was a smaller, compact car. Should have a headlight and taillight out.
3: 2718.
1: 2931 to Fort Edward. Can you go ahead with that last complaint of the...
0: referencing the county 71.

0: a smaller compact car with a headlight and taillight out. And then the vehicle that we just took a call on is in the lawn of a residence on East Main Street in the area of the bank running.
1: For Wisconsin Falls Emergency, respond 17 Pinewood Avenue. A 91-year-old female, conscious, alert, breathing normally, a high fever, pretty mobile, response. Air Patrol 2137.
2: We're clear that traffic stop. We're in the area.
3: 2138. Main, just north of the park, New York Lincoln, Nora, Tom, 8207.
4: The file 5 north of Plattsburgh. The rest of them are in-state pickup only. For Plattsburgh, if you just advise him to turn himself in on the bench warrant.
5: Receives it. It's going to be for a steering wheel,
4: correct?
1: EMS control.
2: 713, show us responding.
1: 713, responding, 2130.
6: Received. I'm actually walking up the road right now to take a look at it from my side.
2: 713, EMS control.
1: EMS control.
2: 713.
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0: 547. It's going to be the Cumberland Farms on Main Street. It's going to be a property damage only motor vehicle accident. The caller is going to be in a white Sonata. Stacia says she exchanged information with a male subject who didn't speak English and he has now left.
1: 528.
2: Do you have highway or water down there yet? Not as of yet, no.
1: Headquarters on West. Do you have a description of the vehicle or direction of
2: travel? If any of them show up, do you want me to send them over to your side since that seems to be where the main issue is?
0: 28. She said it occurred 10 minutes ago.
2: Please.
0: She didn't provide a description.
2: Well, although the Water Authority may have to actually shut down from the pump station there, so...
3: got the Water Authority on
2: the end. Okay, received.

0: 757, sure, if that's traffic.
1: Beecher Road, I had a contact with that subject. I contacted Mahoney and made contact with you.

0: caller, the owner of Airbnb at that location, says it looks like there's an underage party being hosted at the house. He's watching all this on a camera installed there.
1: Hey, of course. You can show me how to cover the farm.
2: Where is he? Can I just get the name in?
1: Receive 547.
0: Lincoln, Edward, Edward, William, Adam, Robert, David, Lane.
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0: Last name, Robert Edward Young, Edward Sam. 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

0: 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Property check. Get off with numerous individuals.
1: 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Okay, 2 for each 11.
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1: You could back up 4217, the Presbyterian Church.
3: Joel, EMS 710.
4: EMS Control 710.
3: EMS 710, en route to Glens Falls Hospital.
4: 710, en route Glens Falls Hospital, 2206.

Okay, William. Circle. One in the lane, third in senior living, dining room, Bravo, Response, Triple. 206, thank you.

0: 17.
1: AP is showing in the driver ID only out of this city. Multiple OPs on file, not with the other party. Tiana is not on file in New York. NCIC open exit.
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2: I'll be clear, Peel's Island, and Route 9 to grab it.
3: Great, where are they? I'm on Route 9.
0: I believe they're out in front of the station. The original traffic stop was a 20 off ramp.
3: Great, they've passed on GP South.
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2: Going on 22.
5: Stop. My apologies. 36, vehicle stop.
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5: I'm going to be Saratoga Road and Old Saratoga Road, just south of the Northway Ranch. It's going to be New York, John Boy Young, 8578.
7: Matt, the last name I spell, Sam Ocean King, Adam Robert Ida Sam,
8: 316 and 4208. Sweet correction. The caller is in apartment 1107, but it's going to be the apartment directly above him.

0: headquarters, Lake George Interstate Patrol location.
1: Sheriff, sure,
2: Sherman out.
3: State Police handled the IR. I'll be clear last. Off of my residence for a meal.
0: Speaker Patrol, the I-87 exit 22 pull-off area. The caller's reporting he stopped there to get something out of the back of his vehicle. Older male came up to him.
1: Sheriff, sure,
0: they didn't speak. The male ended up going back to his vehicle. It was an older male, unable to get a clothing description, believes he's going to be in a dark-colored Subaru. He was just concerned if anybody else got out of his vehicle, if he had malicious intent.
1: 11-8-10.
2: 3, Steve, show me around.
0: 22-13.
3: Three sheriffs at that jump secure interview.
4: Fire control 4, Glen Soils, for an emergency.
1: 2213.
4: Respond 425 Glen Street, apartment 421, a 28-year-old female, conscious, alert, breathing normally, feeling weak and dizzy. Priority 2, we also respond. Repeating 4, Glen Soils, for an emergency. Respond 425 Glen Street, apartment 421. A 28-year-old female, conscious, alert, breathing normally, feeling weak and dizzy. A priority 2B also responds. Fire control 2214.

0: Last name Wild Catalano. William, Ida, Lincoln, David, Edward, Hyphen, Charles, Adam, Tom, Adam, Lincoln, Adam, Nora, Ocean. First name Danielle.
1: Coordinates
0: No middle initial. Date of birth is 4/19/1986.
1: Racing 519, you're out at 22:50.

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0: EMS 710, arriving Glens Falls Hospital.
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2: this
1: car.
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2: Dispatch. 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Person advisor, we move to a pull off right off of Old Saratoga Road, right as soon as you pull off it off of Route 9. She's got a valid operator on the way.
1: 22-23.
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1: 4344.
0: Just received a 7-digit from Rensselaer County advising there was a vehicle involved in the domestic and Penn Street area. Not clear about the possibility of 178 County Route 75. I have a call from the road. Do you have registration? John King King 3148. John King King 3148. White Toyota RAV. Registered to Daniel Motto. 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
0: Headquarters 537.
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4: Five five five.
5: Received a report from the night watchman stating that there's going to be a camper in the trailer's pool lot refusing to leave. Can we match him late?
6: Just confirming, 9-2 and 9-4 are all set.
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6: Received.
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9: I've just talked to Mr. Thomas. He says he's going to wait about 10 more minutes for a ride. If it doesn't come, he's just going to walk.
10: They spoke with the key holder. She was requesting cancellation.
11: Going to
10: she told them
11: be
10: she was not sure what caused
11: cancer.
10: The alarm. She sees no signs of smoke or fire. And that's
11: the first set the alarm. Out of two very
10: five five for our dad in New York.

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0: 642 Campos. 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Still a negative.
1: I'll recontact the night watch to verify.

0: The units heading south, be advised, 87 southbound in the area of 9E. Heavy road work, completely stopped in traffic.
1: Can I have the engine number for the ETC assist? State police.
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1: Reference to youths on bikes. They were last seen at Corinthian Van Dusen heading towards the exit 18, weaving across both lanes. Bike caller, no interview, almost struck one of them. 782.
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0: EMS responding to 94 Blackberry Lane for a fall. 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
3: Okay.
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0: LA-18 is going to be in service for the A-line. 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

0: 50 Hickman Bridge, crest of Louse Hill, and 40. Caller said Peter Muratori reporting his 16-year-old daughter, Calisandra, took off from the residence approximately 1 hour ago. Believe that she had someone pick her up in a vehicle. The complainant went to check on her in the room, and she was not there. Does have a history of running away from her mother's residence, however, since living with the father since February, she has not done that. The female doesn't have a phone. However, the complainant was looking at her Instagram and looks like a Travis
1: the wineberry call.
0: Was given the address.
2: Patrol is in route as a precaution. The female is possibly intoxicated.
1: Reese, thank you.
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2: 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Well, for a check, I made two complaints.
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0: ID, Val D, David, expires 9/2020. 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
3: Anyone near the George John Henry 98?
2: All right,

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1: 547, 2300. Just so you're aware, I just added the information to the call you were already on. Do you need a separate traffic stop incident created?
3: Yeah, Corona,
4: these were unrelated. You can put the disposition for that first call. BNT complaint is unfounded.
1: Racing, we'll clear off that, put you out on the

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1: Headquarters, Warrensburg Patrols, Interstate Patrol locations.
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0: 2G5868, I-87 northbound between 23 and 24. I can get you a mile marker in a second. Got a report of a tractor trailer broke down. Supposedly, there's a subject on the scene, a bit of a language barrier. Somebody on the scene to change the tire, however, there's a dispute over whether they were paid or not.
1: Rowland Street and John Street with near registration Lincoln, George, Union 2947.
2: I'm 22 northbound.
3: 23 left.
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0: 2G63, I believe they're going to be in the area of mile marker 63-64.
2: Receive, that can be northbound or southbound.
0: Northbound.
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2: Be clear to scene following 723.
3: I have phones up on my side, so if you need, I can come over there and relieve you from that side.
5: 2312.
4: I lit six flares across the road. They're just a few hundred yards off in the woods. They will not leave until highway arrives, and they told me I could clear.
3: Okay, received. I've got cones on my side, so honestly, I'm probably going to clear as well. Because, I don't think anyone should be coming down this way, and they'll see the water and turn around if not.
4: Very well. And then you could just probably pick up your cones at the end of the night.
3: Potentially depends on how long highway takes.

0: I'm heading that way now. And then I'll lock up the soccer bathroom after that. Have you checked the senior center at all?
1: The answers were outside. I'm not sure if it's secure or not.
2: I'll be clear last in route to Lauderdale Loop, confirming it's number 8. Where is
1: she?
0: Mind you just shoot me a text, and if so, I'll pick them up. If not, depending on what time it is, it's not a big deal if phones get left there and whatnot.
1: Okay.
0: Puts out a sign that says road closed and then just leaves my cones there anyway.
1: Over there right away. I think that works out really well.
0: Yeah, that was no problem. Like I said, I was on the common, so at least it wasn't too far away.

the tap room, 20 Williamstown Road, 29-year-old female, PCOH, hyperventilating. Birth control, intro ambulance response, tap room, 20 Williamstown Road,

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0: The welfare check, 290 West Ave, the YMCA, Tom Nossel on the line. He's advising he was attempting to get home from back on his scooter and is now stuck.
1: Hey, copy.
2: 1682, I can handle 3.
0: 1040,
1: you can just regret. I'll continue, I'm right at left.

0: For sure, the e-bike, since we're just walking down the road, e-bike is still here. Neighborhood, Henry Eckery, Charles, 6953.
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3: 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Please take what direction is that?
4: 36, she walked toward Bluebird.
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2: The ID is going to be 798-808-544. And last name is Madison, Michael, Adam, Tom, Ida, Sam, Ocean, Nora. First name is Savannah, Sam, Adam, Victor, Adam, Nora, Adam, middle initial J, as in John, date of birth 7-2-1991.

403, a prior domestic, occurred 1224 King Road, Crescent County 59 in Dual Hollow. Complainant Tammy Smith is now located at 891 Turnpike, reporting that the male, Brian Ricketts, was physical with her at the King Road address.

0: Future.
1: 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Berkshire Control clear, 2329.
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0: 41-25 County. Is this plotting at 22 McKenna Court or just in the area?
1: It's plotting at 22. That address point is not in the computer system.
0: 25 County.
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0: 240. Located that female, I'll be clear.
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MS 9 Oak Street, Village of Fort Edward, between Seminary and McCray. 72-year-old male, possible stroke, not alert. 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
1: 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The residence is on the corner of Seminary and Oak. 72-year-old male, conscious, not alert, breathing, possible stroke, increased weakness.
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0: 2017. And Chevy Tahoe canceled. 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Throughout the whole up, it was out of this day. Your operator and lead driver passed out with David and PIC. 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
0: 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I'll be en route to PSK in tour.
1: Since that's 4125, if you could start towards. Or just easier way.
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0: a call from the caller at Green Plank Road. She's advising that things are currently calm. The male has fallen asleep on the bathroom. He is intoxicated. Risen. 014.
1: Danger response to injury, and we're out to micro.
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1: Fire control for North Warren Emergency, Prairie 2 BLS, 242 Olmstedville Road, cross streets of Cripple Creek Road and David Road, 79-year-old male, blocked catheter. Fire control for North Warren Emergency, Prairie 2 BLS, 242 Olmstedville Road, cross streets of Cripple Creek Road and David Road, 79-year-old male, blocked catheter. Fire control clear at 0017.

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0: Arriving, so soon.
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3: CMS control, ambulance 746.
2: Responding.
3: Ambulance 746 responding 0019. The caller stated it will be the mobile home down on the left.
0: Responding.
1: Okay, so I'm going to have a

0: 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Thank you.
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1: 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I can start that way.
0: 10-4-10, he's South Broadway at West Venmon.
1: I'm in room.

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Grand William, second call, 1792, Cutter 23. 59-year-old male, difficulty breathing, 0023.

0: Granville, Bolney, Fairhaven, automatic beach light for Granville. Is there a third call? 227 Middleton Road, Crescent Loomis in County 12. 29-year-old female, abdominal pain, possibly pregnancy-related.
1: You just advised that the male operator operating the vehicle on the top. Oh. That's affirmative for male operator. Here's your...
0: Granville, Pulney, Fairhaven, automatic mutual aid for Granville, third call. 227 Middleton Road, Crescent Loomis in County 12. 29-year-old female, abdominal pain, possibly pregnancy-related for Cambridge EMS, the mansion, 11 South Union, a 68-year-old female, prior fall. Cambridge EMS, the mansion, 11 South Union, a 68-year-old female, prior fall, 0027.
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0: Female was turned over to Vaughn's 5. I'll be clear with tracks. Being a rascal off the station at Endorf.

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0: Woodlands Falls Fire and Emergency, Priority 1 ALS, 50 Cooper Street, Room 209. 24-year-old male has had several seizures in the last 30 minutes. He is conscious at time of call. Fire Control for Glens Falls Fire and Emergency, Priority 1 ALS, 50 Cooper Street, Room 209. 24-year-old male has had several seizures in the last 30 minutes, was conscious and awake at the time of call. 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
3: 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She's in the third trimester of a second pregnancy, tan-colored house.
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3: considered high risk, has a C-section scheduled in
4: 3 weeks. GOA, cleared and route to Wilton.
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3: Negative.
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3: 2655-1792, County Route 23 in Granville, between Morehouse Lane and Hammond Residence. A 59-year-old male, considered breathing with difficulty, hypertension, low O2 sets.
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0: 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Level 2 ALS equipped. 5254 is also responding. They're a bit further out. They are level 3 ALS equipped.
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0: Taylor.
1: Taylor.
0: Last name Cerrone. That's Charlie, Edward, Robert, right, Robert, Colson, Nora, Ida. First name Anthony, Thomas Stone, middle initial JJ, 0205-2005.
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3: We'll advise when we get on scene.
2: That's affirmative. What's your ETA?
0: Got it. Thank you.
3: We're about 15 minutes out.
2: F-13 is now declined for fog. They're checking for the next closest.
3: Received. If they've declined, we should be able to handle it. We're a level 3 crew.
2: She's labeled as high risk. Her first pregnancy was also labeled as high risk.
4: Confirmed, excellent. Clear, Vexers.
3: Do we have any more information about what made it a high risk pregnancy? And is she having contractions or just the abdominal pain?
2: Just abdominal pain, nothing to do with labor, she stated, and they have no idea what's causing the pain. They confirm she is not in labor. She has a scheduled C-section for 3 weeks from now. Her first pregnancy was high risk, and this one is as well. They didn't state why. I asked, they did not tell me.
3: Crazy, thank you, I appreciate it.
2: Control 754. 754,

Respond units, Fort Ann Fire, West Fort Ann Fire, Fairhaven EMS. All LifeDot helicopters have declined due to fog. 0046, any chief officer from Fort Ann contact Bark? Bartol KTK 635.

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0: 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Oh, fuck, that is
1: 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Control car 2-6.
2: Here for now.
1: Chief, I spoke to your assistant. The request has been canceled due to fog.
0: Let me show me out in the area, and I'll be in service as well. 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

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One 107.

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1: EMS control, ambulance 746.
0: 746, arriving at Glens Falls Hospital.
1: Ambulance 746, arriving Glens Falls Hospital, 0109.

409 Main Street, for a roughly 70-year-old female. Difficulty ambulating due to swollen lower tummy. Again, first for control back in ambulance, respond 4309 Main Street, roughly 70-year-old female. Difficulty ambulating due to swollen lower tummy.

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1: Negative.
0: Or anything?

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0: male, 5'3", black hoodie, ran eastbound on Maple.
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I'm going to be out in front of 118 3rd Street with New York Reg, Mary David George, 2428.

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Go ahead. 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
1: Sure, that's.
0: Gonna be out with a white male walking southbound on Wooden. Nearest cross is gonna be Windsor Drive.
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0: 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Got it.
1: One, two, six,
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0: 17. 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The names don't come up, and there's a couple different leases in there.
1: Yeah,

0: Confirm.
1: Last of David, Adam, Victor, Ida, Sam. First of Lincoln, Ida, Sam, Adam. Uber, full 3, 1979. Just advising, ready for the call.
2: Headquarters.
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0: Both these families are both suspended non-driver ideas. 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
3: I'll be out 87 southbound on ramp exit 24 with a

0: 539.
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0: 242-17. In the area of the Hilton Garden Inn, 125 South Broadway, there was a bald white male wearing a blue shirt with white lettering and jeans. He walked into the motel room thinking that that is where his room was, but he is not registered at that motel. He appeared to be highly intoxicated. He left the motel and walked away, but my caller does not know in which direction. He is just requesting a welfare check due to the fact that he was intoxicated.
1: At the main entrance.
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Cronin High Rise, 43 Ridge Street, apartment 211, 66-year-old male, lower abdominal pain. Fire control clear at 0226.

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1: Going to be out with three males, New York. Mary Henry Lincoln, 1810, attempting to go up to the hospital.
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0: 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Would you like a second?

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0: New York, client ID 805-889-719. I'm also going to have 2 by name and date of birth when you're ready.
1: Go ahead.
0: First one, last name is going to be Sam Charles Adam, Charles Charles, Ida Adam, middle initial M is a Mary, first name is going to be Jake, common spelling, date of birth 041508. Second is going to be last name of White, common spelling, D is in David, middle, first name Owen, as in common spelling, he'll be 1027.

0: George Patrol location. 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Have a male subject on the phone. The connection is very bad, unable to understand what it is he's requesting.
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0: 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The second emitted break is going to be a permit only.
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Hunter Mason's got an LAD, David. That vehicle, even with the Victor, is still coming back on file in the state of Missouri.

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Caller is Zachary Crum. Reporting that there's a male loitering outside the establishment and not leaving. Apparently he did this the other day and ended up being there for 12 hours, just looking for him to move along.

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0: 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It's going to be Ballard Road and Blue Little Pine Lane.

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Fire control for Warrensburg Emergency, Priority 1 ALS, 25 Sanford Street, cross streets of James Street and Library Avenue. 56-year-old female, back pain, abdominal pain, chest congestion, difficulty breathing. Fire control for Warrensburg Emergency, Priority 1 ALS, 25 Sanford Street, cross streets of James Street and Library Avenue. 56-year-old female, back pain, abdominal pain, chest congestion, difficulty breathing. Fire control clear at 0348.

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1: 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E-bike. We're headed towards Elizabeth Little Boulevard right now.
2: 0351.
1: 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Was wearing a blue hat. Looks like an orange hoodie, maybe. Turning up Fort George Road now. He's headed to the bike path.

0: Out northbound 20.
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2: It'll also come back out to Bayroute 9 right near the Magic Forest there.
1: Received, I'm headed up 9 El Mal. 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
3: 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Fire Control clear at 0353.

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1: The last direction that you saw when he passed.
0: He saw me on 9L, went up Stanton. 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
1: Copy. 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
1: Proceed. What's his date of birth?
0: Date of birth on Jerome is 6/15/2004.

0: 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Caller stated closer to the airport, a deceased deer in the roadway.
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3: 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It appears to be a young girl and an adult. When the camera turned on, a female. When the camera turned on, they ran. Just looking for an area check.
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Responding. 655, Prairie 1 ALS, 9850, Stever 4, trailer number 8, Long Arrows Trailer Park, the donor resident. 80-year-old female, she's Kunstler, breathing hypertensive, blood pressure at 205 over 172, headache and shaky. She'll be the southern entrance, the last trailer on the left with a ramp.

0: Cheeseboro, Pulte, Fairhaven, Fort Anne, and Granville. This time acknowledging 655 responding additional mutual aid agencies can disregard for Cheeseboro. A full crew is still needed. 505.
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1: 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Entry door alarm.
0: Fire control for North Warren Emergency, Prairie 1 ALS. 948 Friends Lake Road, cross streets of Murphy Road and Mahoney Drive. 7-year-old male fell down some steps, not alert, but he is conscious. Fire control clear at 0512.

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1: 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Priority 1 ALS, 2 Hillcrest Avenue, Cross Streets of Dixon Road and
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0: 42 10 10.
1: Got Emily. It comes back to 16 3 6 3 3 3 3 3 3 3 3 3 3 3 3 3 3 3 3 3 3 3 3 3 3 3 3 3 3 3 3 3 3 3 3 3 3 3 3 3 3 3 3 3 3 3 3 3 3 3 3 3 3 3 3 3 3 3 3 3 3 3 3 3 3 3 3 3 3 3 3 3 3 3 3 3 3 3 3 3 3 3 3 3 3 3 3 3 3 3 3 3 3 3 3 3 3 3 3 3 3 3 3 3 3 3 3 3 3 3 3 3 3 3 3 3 3 3 3 3 3 3 3 3 3 3 3 3 3 3 3 3 3 3 3 3 3 3 3 3 3 3 3 3 3 3 3 3 3 3 3 3 3 3 3 3 3 3 3 3 3 3 3 3 3 3 3 3 3 3 3 3 3 3 3 3 3 3 3 3 3 3 3

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0: 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I come across the room and block both of me. Young Road in the area of Fishback Road.
1: Four 125 Taylor Road by Chair Road.
2: Clear and turn.
3: 5-37.
0: Young Road in the area of Fishback Road for Port of a Tree blocking both roads. We have advised highway.
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1: EMS.
0: EMS.
1: Road told me.
0: 546.

0: 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We're at exit 16 on a traffic stop. We'll start up there momentarily.
1: 546. That's been called. They advised earlier that they're having problems with that alarm there.
0: Copy.
1: 547.

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0: Were you trying to reach an AME subject?
1: Affirm.
0: I've got her back on the phone. 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
4: 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My caller, who refused to give her name, states that people are being loud coming from that apartment. 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
1: Another alarm at Cumberland Farms, 107 8th Street, with the exterior siren panic alarm.
0: Copy, they are having issues there. Did anybody call in about it, or just an alarm out?
1: The alarm company.
0: Chrissy, we're going to disregard. There's no issues there. It's actively being used.
2: 78275,
1: yeah.
2: Got it. We can handle it.
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0: We'll be responding after.
1: Yeah, it was 617.
2: Arriving, call the police.

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2: Thank you.

0: suspect that can be transporting him to the jail shortly. So, 4-8 are clear.
1: 00623.
2: EMS 3861. EMS 3861. We'll be arriving. Arriving 623.

0: 639.
1: Good.
0: Just confirming you have the MRA subject, we can take it out of the item review.
1: That's affirmative. Cancel any files, the pick order has been satisfied.

0: Another time, we'll be clear.
1: Yeah, for

0: PM on 5503.
1: 2651.
0: That's 503. You're arriving in Lost Souls.
1: 651P3 from Glens Falls Hospital to Slate Valley.
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0: Northwest 49 first response, 49 EMS, second call EMS. The Smith residence, 10463 C, Route 149, crossable State 149. A 90-year-old female general this week.
1: Drive. She was talking with a female there who was my and her partner. A man named Harry was causing a disturbance. We spoke with him.
0: West 49 first response, 49 EMS, 10463 149, across both ends of one old state 149. For a 90-year-old female, general illness, priority 2, 0631.
2: 33. 0197.

0: 652. Smith residence, you have a 90-year-old female consular breathing general this week.
1: Where is it?
0: 2652 is responding, 0632.

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1: 3852.
0: Can you check Butler Pond Road on the Queensbury side, Caller Estates? There's a tree down blocking the roadway.
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0: 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There's a fire dispatch to 35.
1: In Monroe, State Street. Hey, Chris.
0: Fire alarm activation on Mount Reese for allegations. Homeowner was requested to live there.
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0: Ah, receive. Thank you, man. Fair dispatch, 560.
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1: 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Yeah. 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

0: Joining 4125, 4155, 4157, State Police from Wilton for a welfare check. The summit at Saratoga on Perry Road.
1: Four one two five North Line Road, Greenfield Avenue. 4157 East Line Road and Lake Road.
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0: Hello, I checked the summit at Saratoga, number 1 Perry Road. Staff there reporting the rear of the property. There's a female sitting under a cushion.
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0: DPW has been contacted. They will send somebody out shortly.
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1: 313, go ahead.
0: 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A panic alarm showing to the receptionist area.
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1: 4 and 5.
0: iPhone crash notification.
1: Route 30, David,
0: south
1: Victor
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1: negative
0: Hill
1: file,
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0: Pretty damaged crash. Saratoga Avenue, just south of Clifford Street. Caller is in a silver Ford.
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4: 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Continue to investigate. Holding all fire and EMS units in station at 66.
1: 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EMS control 2652. En route to Glenfall.
0: Parkway exit 16 South Story, 163 Howard Road.
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0: 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Gonna be someone's front door and back door alarm.
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3: First name is female, last name Duncan, common spelling, first name Elizabeth, common spelling, middle C, Charles, date of birth 2/23/1955.
0: 318 in the SP units, start for 127 General Fellows Road,
3: second
0: out of Easton, Colorado,
3: last
0: Doug. Look at
3: Adam Robert.
0: Date of 44-year-old Josh Burt, out of control,
3: Mary,
0: telling
3: Edward, Ocean, Union Sam.
0: Caller to get a firearm and shoot him.
3: Adam Robert, Robert Young.
0: He's under the influence. No weapons at this point. There are firearms locked in the residence in a safe.
4: Just confirming that was 1950.
0: There's also a child and the male's mother in the residence as well.
3: First one was going to be 1955, and the second was going to be 1950.
5: 487 Sheriff's Dispatch. Answers Ross Haskell.
0: Renate 2G41, answer 712.

0: business or a private business?
1: Caller states the male's name is actually Joshua Burns.
0: Can you say one more time? Parking lot in front of what?
2: The Redemption Center.
1: He does have He's wearing a neon green sweatshirt. At this time, he was last seen behind the garage.
0: Okay. We're in the area we're trying to locate.
1: Along the driveway, the number is on the mailbox. They're unsure where he is at this point.
3: All other occupants are inside the residence.
2: There's that foreigner.
4: 97.
2: Both coming back down the file. I'm going to attempt a group search.
1: Are Joshua's mother and child are inside the residence.
3: Known weapons outside.
1: Although he did state that there were weapons in the residence, however, they were secured in a
2: safe.
0: We look at it.
2: Made contact, 750.
3: All right, sir. I'm 372, I'll be in real. What was it in the bearings?
1: 127, 127 General Fellows Road.
3: Copy.
1: 0716.

0: después.
1: Perdón, se volvió a reunir. Sí.
0: Wait. Correction. 18, go to 63 Putnam. Speak to him, Mike Barnes. He stated he went into his store, he came back out, and there was a Hispanic male inside his vehicle attempting to steal stuff. He yelled at the male. The male got out. The caller was able to approach him and get his bag out of his hand. Then the Hispanic male wearing a blue flowered hat and jeans ran towards the park.
1: Example.

0: the residence. The mother and the child are 4395 now.
1: Can I get
0: the vehicle with
1: call
0: the
1: and county call for service number?
0: Their male is known to have a hunting knife and a hammer located in his bedroom. Fort Howard, have the caller go down the road and they'll meet him on the road.
1: Have a call with 650.
0: Everybody else is out of the residence. Received. It's about a mile and a half long driveway. You want to meet him right at the end of the road where the driveway starts? Affirmative, just coming through the village and around.
1: 78.
0: Race 308-0718. 318-2G41, copy. 401, copy. Copy.
2: 42's in route, too.
0: Race 0718. Fort Howard, can you just check the old system? We do have a history there, I believe. Affirmative. Also, the CAD doesn't state what it was for.
3: Exactly.
0: 338 was there on the 25th, doing an ATL for Saratoga County for him. He was operating a Nissan SUV, unknown color.
3: It's yours in the middle.
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3: Five to two, can you run New York, Michael, Charles, Charles, 6312?
0: 1565 and 155, 1538 and 154. 720. There should be a puppy located on the porch when you do go to make entry to the residence. The caller is at the end of the driveway now in a yellow Bronco.
7: Yeah,
0: with
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0: 205. Ford, 8, color gray. Christina K3FA drives this city. Christina has a valid David on TSC. You'll see, thank you.
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0: family colors, Rachel and Michael Barnes out of Sioux City. 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
0: reporting a black male on a bike, wearing brown shorts with a black helmet, a blue hoodie, and green gloves. Picture vehicle, and when yelling at her. Caller's leaving the scene. Well, I saw the male going northbound on the bike.
4: EMS, searching 55.
1: We'll be responding, Englehart.
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1: 4.
0: 16. 5 Freeman Lane, Building 5, Apartment 410, for a disturbance. My caller states that she can hear a child screaming for help. And she also states that she thinks that somebody was dragging the child across the floor.
2: Nothing in the old system I believe is going to be accurate. The last we had was from 2015 for a

0: Probably do.
1: Go ahead.
0: If possible, from city camera, could we get a photo of that subject?
1: I'm not done that here.

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1: False one.
0: 058837.
2: Make contact with the mail. We're interviewing.
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0: Okay.

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1: 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Got one.

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1: Five.
0: That last, the last vehicle we ran has been there more than 36 hours.
1: Repeat.
0: That vehicle we ran.

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1: Sure, Josh.
0: You showed me clear last night of contact. I'll be route to County Highway for vehicle maintenance.
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0: sir.
1: Somebody. Need it too.
2: I'm going to call her locator.
1: She will give me that information, sir.
2: 10-4.

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1: Cambridge EMS, see Cambridge Woods Senior House, 2 Cambridge Woods Lane, apartment 7. Lifeline activation, elderly female, difficulty breathing. Cambridge EMS, see Cambridge Woods Senior House, 2 Cambridge Woods Lane, apartment 7. Elderly female, difficulty breathing. 0750.
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0: Negative contact at 410. 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She was moving furniture. We're 10-8, unfounded.
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0: D2D34 counting. We're in the area. I got the show on. Did the caller want an interview?
1: Next.
0: Appreciate it. We're clear back in.

0: response to Cambridge Woods Lane, Cambridge Woods Senior Housing, Suite 7.
1: EMS 1955.
0: 83-year-old female conscious of breathing with difficulty.
2: EMS 1955. Dizzy.
1: Be arriving at Samaritan.
2: Arriving 753.
0: 252 is responding. 0753.
3: Order CG 52.
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6: 311.
5: Both units are going to be clear, sir, so we have exchange information form and accident report on file.
6: 753.
0: What are units, General Falls Road, chat?
7: 25, I'll have that one mail. En route to 112.
0: RC 325, one mail to Golden Falls, 0754.

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1: 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What apartment number was it?
0: Number 7. Arriving 0755.

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0: 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I'm in service for Galley School.

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0: 5 Elizabeth Street, across of South Williams and Davis. A caller's calling from Skeensboro Harbor Apartments. She's stating there's a male, brown hair, wearing shorts, kneeling in the front yard, throwing things. He's also screaming the old Mother Hubbard song.
1: Cheers, man.
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0: Sorry, 07.
3: 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I'll be here. 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

0: 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Yes, 12:53 the room.
1: 8:09. Indicating he's a stroke patient and he suffers from aphasia due to stroke. Actually coded as a 2-alpha response.
0: Received, thank you.
1: 810.
2: EMS 3851.
1: EMS.
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0: Rockets by Xantha Respond on the goal line, 79 left center, 8 for Park 291. Ethan Crowley. Again, that's burst to control. West Rocket Fire, you can cancel your response per Park 291 on the still arm, 79 West Central Road. Set off by Steve from the tower, no need for ventilation, burst there, you can rest.
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0: 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Caller reporting a tree blocking one lane in the roadway. 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He's got a flashing light on the top of his truck to stop traffic.
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0: 835.
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0: 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Number 770 South Shore Road between Northville Road and Brooks Highway. 842 Jack 3.
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2: 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She said he's not here and I can't find him anywhere on the property.
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2: It says the registration was expired 2/20/26. That's 2007 GMC Yukon, color gray. Call back to 3901 Lewis Road.
3: Copy, thank you. I'll be in the Walmart parking lot, bowling for it.

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4: First, Roger. 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

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So on the Gore Mountain Ski Center, 360 Gore Mountain Road. A fire alarm activation showing level 2 stair landing, 212 smoke detector. Organic Fire Control, North Creek Fire. So on the Gore Mountain Ski Center, 360 Gore Mountain Road. A fire alarm activation showing level 2 stair landing, 212 smoke detector. Fire Control 0858.

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4: 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It's going to be Route 67. 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
1: 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A fire alarm activation showing level 2 clear landing, 212 smoke detector. Fire Control 0902.
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0: It's a night filter.
2: Four, three, four, six.
1: Good.
2: An unknown crash, 73 Saratoga Avenue. A box truck is involved. They are in traffic.
0: Four, three, four, three, three, 11.
3: Receive priority one, ALS, 21 Danforth, CNR. Across the Troy Street in Scott Lane. B as in boy, wing room 197. You have a 39-year-old female constable breathing foul at eye laceration.
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0: 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We just took Saratoga Ave. We're now in the 200. 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
5: 53 Luzerne and Westbound.
2: 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Saratoga Avenue. The caller was a passerby. Now being in by the Whitpool, believed to be that same accident as before.
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7: A gray sedan, partial plate of Lincoln, Edward George 255. 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
3: 403.
7: 907.
3: 529 headquarters.
7: 529.
3: Start that way until further.
7: 907. Not sure on the make or model or the state of the plate or who the person is, maybe male or female.
0: 4-3-4-3-3-11.
7: That she'll be inside the facility.
2: 311.
3: 403.
0: We're going to be off. The exit's on DeVoe Road. We're out of the roadway of 67.

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0: George Emergency Respond in front of the Lake George Historical Association, 290 Canada Street. 75-year-old male fall of a head injury. Say party one.
1: Here's Val, expiring 2029. Negative five.
2: Received. Thank you.
0: George Emergency Respond in front of the old Lake George Historical Association Courthouse, 290 Canada Street. A 75-year-old male fall of a head injury. Say Party 1 BLS response. 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

533. The King Hendricks Motel, 1602 State Route 9, cabin 206 in the back. 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
2: Meet the
0: North West Road on the golf course. Just a 91.
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3: Joshua Burt, reference harassment from John Mancuso via social media. The state police were there, reference a harassment complaint with a Nick Mancuso earlier. However, he's requesting a sheriff patrol handle now.
4: Mr. Burt was advised to wait for Trooper Chukta to return. If no new incident was alleged, if you want to have the other unit cancel his discretion.
3: 2G42, he advised that this was separate because it was with a John Mancuso. And he also advised that he wanted a sheriff unit because he wanted to see how a sheriff versus state police would handle the incident.
4: Copy.
3: 325, Captain.

0: 571, when you clear the station, 602 Lake Avenue, the Sunset Trailer Park. Looks like it's going to be lot number 7. 91, hang up. No voice contact on the phone. Attempt 2 callbacks getting forward to the voicemail.
1: Where is it?
0: You see, it looks like the name on the voicemail was Nicole.
2: Of Anthony's nose. Call from Rogers Rock, reporting a approximately 25 to 30 foot log floating in the area of Anthony's nose.
3: Route 9 in Cherry Creek, New York, John Adam Boyd, 5210.
4: I'm sorry, it broke up. I heard Anthony's nose in 25 foot.
2: I'm reporting a large 25 to 30 foot log in the area of Anthony's nose.
4: Received, 033.
5: 662-0923.
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2: 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I'll be out at 602 Broadleaf.
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1: 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Lowell Road, crosses Highland Gray.
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0: Yeah, 8 St. Luke's Place, Cambridge. 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

0: Fort Hudson Nursing Home, 309 Broadway, Pizza and Boy Wing, 71-year-old male, prior fall, now reporting vomiting, hypertensive, and tachycardic. Fort Everett EMS, the Fort Hudson Nursing Home, 309 Broadway, 71-year-old male, they're reporting prior fall, now vomiting, hypertensive, and tachycardic. Priority 2 is requested, 940.
1: I will.

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2: 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You have a 71-year-old male. He's conscious of breathing, reporting a prior fall on the 28th. He's now vomiting, hypertensive, and tachycardic.
0: Dispatching 551.
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1: Quarter 666.
2: In the area of Anthony's nose, is it possible to call back the person who called it in? I don't see anything. Maybe they can be a little more specific.
1: The caller was staff at Rogers Rock. They had not seen it themselves. They took a report from a camper there. Headquarters, Marine Patrol in the area, Green Island.
0: I just want to confirm, they've only acknowledged receiving the request. They have not provided any information yet, correct?
3: Jet ski and wandered in my caller's dock, color gold. So that is a GTX jet ski, New York 2012. Ages of Henry, Anna's, and Nora. Greasy.
4: Hey, dispatch 563.
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0: for him?
1: I think that is prohibited as 11-10-2022. It shows no order number or a date cleared, though, but it does take the ignition interlock device.
2: 040 for a 70-year-old female, not fully alert.
3: You're in route at 947.
2: Argyle EMS, the Washington Center, 453-040. Hillview, for a 70-year-old female, not fully alert. Priority 2 is requested, 947.
4: Sorry, just back to the
3: country. Very much. Roger, 947. Oh.
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6: 911-2, 948. Yeah, I agree. Vehicle maintenance.

0: 5 t-shirts as such.
1: E562.
2: 562. 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I have no current ambulance, which is like me.
1: And if you could start replaying, please.
2: First, let's do E562.
1: 562 is on.
2: It's going to be a subscriber of a 97-year-old female. Access should be in IR.
1: Braces.
3: MS Control 710.
4: Just confirm 116, correct?
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0: Gillette, South Street, New York, Lincoln. 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

0: 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Working in fire control, Lake George Fire. Respond the Anchor Apartments, 1 Kirasaka Lane. 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A fire alarm activation showing the basement mechanical Bravo room smoke detector. Fire control 1004.
1: Hey. 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I think there is something for a 3-year-old. 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
2: Arriving Glens Falls.
0: EMS 713 arriving Glens Falls 1008. Fire Control. Parker's on car 231. 231's arriving, nothing showing, investigating. Car 231 arriving, nothing showing, investigating 1008.

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6: We took a call from Joshua right as you left the scene. 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
7: 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Is the David Adams.
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0: 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And operator of the fourth vehicle, 140-298-419.
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1: 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Will be taking just the Mustang.
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3: 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If you can cross over. And they're currently going to be located in front of St. Clement's. 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

0: I got the cabin page. I'll be clear. 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
1: One is being handled. The other, the phone call 017, still needs to be handled. I'll tell you that one.
0: Yeah.

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3: Okay,
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1: 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The black on the list.
5: 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A possible vehicle fire described as a large silver pickup truck towing a large white boat.

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0: 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Phone number 2G23.
1: Working a few miles. I got to hang up. Right where they are checked.
0: We're 325. You can show me clear. Thank
1: you. Maybe a 9-1 hang up.
0: Just took a call back from Joshua. He's looking for a phone call from the sergeant. He's DP.
2: 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I'll touch base with him.
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1: 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It's going to be the Patton resident, 67-year-old female, unable to stand, recent hip surgery. 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Special scene for Luzerne emergency, 509 Stony Creek Road in the town of Hadley. 67-year-old female, unable to stand, recent hip surgery. 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
1: A Dodge pickup white to a Todd Chase, 5 Old Fort Street, Fort Edward. The George Edward Victor number. 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
7: 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Fire control clear, 1041.

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5: Cambridge, for a 9-month-old, fallen down a flight of stairs,

EMS, a second call, number 80, West Main Street, apartment 3, for a 9-month-old male fallen down a flight of stairs, unknown injuries. Helicopter being placed on standby, 1047.

0: 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Briefing. 2252 responding, 1048.
1: 754, you must go.
0: 754.
2: 822 is going to be

0: All right, two.
1: I'll be providing Patricia Chris transport to the Gateway Hospital. Advise will be taxing over chapter of the trespass letter. 16.
2: Do you want me to have a county unit handle that?
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2: Birdville to Greenwich patrols Main Street, property damage.
4: 2-5, you can go with it. 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
2: across
5: the first half of Remsen Street. Response, Greg Caesar,
2: Greenwood.
5: Thanks, good night.
2: Williams and Matthew Pratt, shooting a female operating a vehicle, struck his vehicle in the bank parking lot, then took off. He took photos of a license plate. Still working on getting a description from him. Great. 05, sir.

0: 482, Chef's Hutch.
1: Sheriff's Hutch.
0: Yeah, 5 Country Squire Court.
2: Car 235, fire control.
3: It's him.
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5: It is.
3: Two giant with an accident report, UTP,
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3: 115 Ruggles Road.
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0: I'll be 10-8, assistance given.
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0: 5, 44 Russell Harris Road, across of Brayton Road. Secret Jason Brown regarding Donna Parker's trespass, possible threats made by the neighbor.
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0: Yes, okay.

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3: Very soon. 325. 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
5: 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Does the caller wish to be interviewed?
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0: Your family calling the Rock Lock.
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2: First, Roger.
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3: 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We're clear in the restaurant. We're in the basement now.
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0: 2652. Responding. One 1 5 5 carrier 16, between Lee Drive and the north end of West Road. 35-year-old female, she's conscious of breathing, clipped another bicycle, fell, shoulder, knee injuries, possible loss of consciousness.
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0: Central for Westland Falls emergency, 152 Upper Sherman Ave, the Glens Falls Center, East Wing, room number 19, 90-year-old female, hip injury, football. Party 2.
1: That was 1118.
2: EMS 3853.
0: Central for Westland Falls emergency, 152 Upper Sherman Ave, the Glens Falls Center, East Wing, room number 19, 90-year-old female, hip injury, football.
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0: Was originally from Fulton County. Did have a vehicle pursuit in the area with a blue Toyota Highlander, now believed to be in the backyard of 4703 Saunders Road.
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4: 7-1, can I have you around?
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5: 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Concerned about him leaving his home. 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

0: 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He can hear an alarm going off. Unsure what type of alarm. 1140.
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0: The registration returns to a lane on Great Road, lane on Great Road. Upon your arrival, 67, watch for pedestrian traffic heading south toward Wade Road. It'll cross over south of 57 Wade Road, half a mile south.
1: Footer 62. 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
0: 1142. Well, so the answer to MPD is sending detectors out to that location, to the location of the same group.
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3: EMS Control 711.
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0: 1882. I'll be off of those wires near 26 Nelson Ave extension. They appear to be
1: start with the first one. Go ahead.
0: Disconnected and cut.
2: First one, Jason, common spelling, middle initial H as in Henry.
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0: Sounds great.
2: 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If you want to contact Spectrum, I'm only able to 304-393-213 because of the behind brush.

0: County.
1: I have a property damage crash occurred at Henry and Phila sometime between last night and this morning. The caller is going to be at their residence for King Arthur Court South.
2: Hello.
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0: 1959, ready to go for me.
1: 1149.
0: Did Amsterdam PD happen to state if they had eyes on the operator, any description of him?
2: Forty nine.

0: 44, I just spoke with them when I updated the location. 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
4: Be off on a traffic stop. Saratoga Avenue at North Main Street, New York. King Boy Robert, 6152.
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7: Control in the area, 38 the Askell Street, across Mohican Street and Sewell Street. Where the audible alarm going off, unable to locate. Lake George Fire, respond in the area with patrol, 38 the Askell Street, across the Mohican and Sewell Street. 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Retro clear at 1152.
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10: 4 and 71 and 4 and 25 will most likely attempt to track. Can you, when you get the 67 West Line, can you head south on West Line and then a right on Waite Road, check for pedestrians? Sure,
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11: Cynthia Meadows, 201 Mon Avenue, apartment 217. Caller is a Christopher Schmidt. He's currently in Ithaca, requesting a welfare check on his elderly mother, a Maud Heath Decker. She has a history of dementia. She's not responding to phone calls. He's unable to get up with her. He's looking for a phone call from you. And also, the female does go by the first name of Heath.

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1: 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We found it. 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And everything's secure here.
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2: 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Clear, returning to the jail, 1156.
3: 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What was the address for that call in Galway?
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2: 541, West Mountain, West Mountain View.
3: Drive
1: 21. 2G52, Interstate, exit 20 northbound.
0: Alpine Ave. 911 hang up call unable to call back due to non-working number. Could hear lots of yelling in the background in the beginning and then stopped.
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0: There's an additional name and number for your email from a Kayla Pollock. She just wants to set up a time to file a police report for hitting a deer. One, two, one, one.

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2: Sheriff's dispatch.
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2: 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Would you be able to run a Pennsylvania Reg Victor Charlie Mary 2870? It should come back to a white van, unknown make, and would you be able to email me that info?
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2: 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You're in route 1215. 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

0: town of Fort Ann. It's across of Hogtown Road and Miller's Way. 911 South Line, blocking the roadway there. No sounds of distress. We called back, left a voicemail.
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8: 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And then at the corner of Philadelphia. Oh, yeah. That's

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1: We've taken none.
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0: Finland for such. I'll be clear last on the canine report. Information turned over to Amsterdam PD, and I'm en route to Zone 5 for PD.
1: 751.
2: 1237.
1: 751's returning. 751, you're returning. 1232.
2: Sure, Smith.
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2: boss. 1232.

0: EMS 7153.
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4: I'm on a wait road. 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
6: 189 Wait Road.
2: Chrissy, thanks.
1: It's going to be the parking lot of KFC 799 State Route 9. Caller says on the side of the building. Believed to be a motor vehicle accident, a black minivan, and a silver car. States one driver got out yelling at the other driver saying that they hit their mirror.
6: 77G275276.
1: 1236.
7: 1. 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
6: Car complaint.

0: at 842-4213.
1: 13.
0: If you can head to the Summer Security Office, they have a trespass letter they want to put on file for a male no longer allowed on the property.
1: 10-4.
2: Yeah, go to Mercy Station for a moment.
3: Oh, there's something.

0: 943.
1: Did Ford ever advise whether they were all set with manpower or do they need another person on scene?
0: Yeah, control 751 or 754.
2: The truck, pick up the trespass letter, please.

0: requested 1 to 2 additional for lifting. 751 responded with one member. I'm unable to raise them to see if they need further or not.
1: 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I have a 10-minute ETA. If they cancel me before I get there, I'll

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0: Crazy. Like a deer up on South Shore Road.
5: Hey, where is it?
0: 2578 South Shore.
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0: is under electrical hazards, 323 Sutherland Road, or disposing a power line down in the east on the property. 46, back south.
1: This is Mark Halfway in a mechanical fire medical
2: assist. I'll be on.
1: Yeah. Avenue and Walnut Street for a hemorrhage. 47, PAC 3.
3: Ten four. Tow for this vehicle.
4: That was tow away.
3: Chief Kevin, clear last.

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0: 1251 responding to 403 Stage Road.
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2: He's got another complaint I didn't grow for the subjects again. Well, for you.
3: Name and number when you're ready. 3 Birch Glen Drive. Caller states there were 2 men in a Dodge Ram maroon with a ladder sitting in front of the caller's residence.
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1: Quaker Road near Dix Avenue. 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
2: 51. 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
1: Quarter CG66.
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6: South Queensbury Fire, Queensbury Emergency, 765 Quaker Road, crossing of Dix Ave and Quaker Ridge Boulevard. Motor vehicle accident, 63-year-old female, back pain from an accident.

Times will be repeating for South Queensbury Fire, Queensbury Emergency, 765 Quaker Road, cross streets of Dix Avenue, Quaker Ridge Boulevard, motor vehicle accident, 63-year-old female with a back injury. Records will clear 1259.

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3: Clear CG66.
4: What was the location on Quaker, the accident?
3: 765 Quaker Road, cross of Dix Avenue and the Quaker Ridge Boulevard.
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1: Where's that 5-Tron?
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3: 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Turn over to the Sheriff's Department. We'll be back in service.
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1: 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A two-car property damage, white SUV, fled the scene, possibly west on Old Post Road.
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3: 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Yeah, it's 1-5-2.
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0: 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How do you copy?
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0: Receiving you. 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Thank you. 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
1: 1318.
3: It is 242-13. Okay. You can 1019 to the lobby for a fraud complaint.
4: 10-4.
5: EMS.
6: 754 EMS control.
1: Control 754.
5: 1253, what was your disposition? Oh, sorry, no patient.
1: 248, whatever.
7: 5 to the north garage.
1: 1-3-0.
7: Go ahead. And we got a tree down blocking the road at the top of County Route 10 by Stewart's Dam Road and Hunt Lake Road.
0: 5-5.
8: We're en route to a call over on Maple Ave. We're probably 6 minutes from the
0: scene. Took a call from Aaliyah Mickle stating that her niece, Lacey Mickle, is being
5: We're about the same distance. We'll handle it.
0: There's apparently an OP in place between Anthony George and Lacey Mickle. The mother of the child, Destiny Brown, is currently being held at Walk County until 7 p.m. tonight. I'll
5: show you back in service at 13. Okay.
7: Okay. Hey, Bob, you hear that?
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10: 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Sorry, Jesus, not today.
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11: 1321.
3: Number.
11: Stand by Lake George emergency.
4: Fire, no. On the scene. 1321.
11: Fire Turf Lake George emergency, 60 McGillis Ave. Caller state's going to be in the back of the building. 28-year-old male, semi-alert, unknown medical problem.
4: One.
11: For Lake George emergency, Steve McGillis Ave, crosses of Helen Street, 28-year-old male, semi-alert, unknown medical problem. They're going to be out in back of the building. Parking clear at 1320.
3: He was stopped by parking enforcement from urinating on the fence.
4: Got it.
12: Clear that walk-in. Do you have anything else pending right now?
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4: 4193, Sheriff's Office.
1: Turkey Town Road for an emergency complaint.
4: Tollway heads that vehicle. Declare multiple issues and it says 4-5.
1: 49, on the right road.
5: 1324.
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0: 510 Hollow Road, Rupert, 90-year-old female, lifeline activation,
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0: falling,
1: here.
2: He may be in the tree line, unknown weapons.

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0: Whatever, 348. I have one male from the facility. You can show me out to county court.
2: This is for the report. It is a telephone line hanging in the trees that I just snapped off in the pool.
3: Control 731.
1: Is this telephone line?
0: On scene.
3: 731, you're on scene 1326.
1: Receipt. We'll show you that it's 1326. Receipt 23-5 is with you, correct?
0: We're going to stop at Durkee Town.
2: Yes, he's here.
0: Scene secure, and then we're going to head out to court.
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5: 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He was last seen running down the street, unknown direction to travel. He may be in the tree line.
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3: And do we have an exact location on this?
2: The caller was from out of town. He stated he was going up County Route 10. And before he could get to West Mountain Road, the tree was across the roadway.
1: To the rooms, 847 in the rooms. Skeensboro, Pulteney, Fairhaven. Operation for Skeensboro, 118 Roberts Lane in Hampton.
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1: 1330.
5: 5-4, put out.
6: Can I get the last four? Or the four number? Or failed to write it down?
5: Charles, Mary, 5.
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2: One George, one Zebra Edward.
3: There's a male customer that's been in the restaurant. A Matt
2: Henry
3: Newton
2: Frank.
3: Making lewd and sexual comments towards female workers requesting an interview. He's currently not there.
4: Parked outside the residence for over an hour and then knocked on the door. A white Jeep SUV, a female and a male keep getting out of the vehicle.
2: 10-4.
5: 1332. I'm at the reservoir down to 9-8 and turn up with nothing.
1: Let me know what vehicle.
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1: 13-34.
3: One, five, six,
2: five, two. One Charlie Medical says at 30 West Ford, permit 125, fire clear, 1334.
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3: 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Need typical seizure.
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3: Five five one's en route. You're en route at 1336. The one Charlie Medical says 45-year-old female with a atypical seizure.
8: Actual location is County Route 10, just before you get to Hunt Lake Road. Sheriff County cruiser on the scene right now. I'll get back to you. Any additional that we need?
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5: 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We're secure. 3-5, it looks like.
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5: 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I just checked all Turkey Town. Perfect. Down the church. 316 down there says he hasn't seen him.
2: 4177, Sheriff's Dispatch. I have a Florida CRD when you're ready.
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5: Going that way.
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9: It's negative files. I'm just going to be area of 86 Luzerne Road. Caller 1 remained anonymous. States he thought he heard 4 gunshots in the area.
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1: 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Alright, fire, 1340.
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2: You know, 751 route to the hospital, 1347.
0: This is going to be 87 southbound between 19 and 18, they believe. It's a black car facing the wrong way in the left lane.
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8: I just received an additional report from an employee at 40 Media Drive reporting there was approximately six staff members who also stated they heard gunshots coming from the area of Balsam Drive near the townhouses.
7: Also on the staff. 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
1: 338, gonna be a Kayla Pollock. She has about a 15-minute ETA reference and accident report.
2: Lima 351. Yeah. We'll be arriving. 1340.

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0: 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So I'll offer a check on a male there in that room, maybe in and out of the room in the parking lot, just screaming, yelling at people that aren't there.
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2: Go ahead.
1: Can you hear your status?
2: I just followed up with the caller.
1: 1350. I have a caller at the call box. She previously spoke to 155. She's still there. She's quite agitated.
3: She's 1955. Can you generate a run number for a transfer of responders?
4: That was the
2: right.
5: All right, so 4-2 is clear to court, 1-3-5-4.
6: Headquarters on.
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2: PG-66, you can show me in the area. 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
1: Morning clear returning 5652.
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0: have one back in service from last. Now on a P3 from Samaritan to Washington Center.
1: Yeah. We're going to start over.
0: Go ahead.
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2: stolen property. Stolen property.
1: Thank you, Ben. We're arriving. 1350.
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1: Front off of Queensbury Emergency, 65 Bay Road, Adirondack Manor. 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
1: 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Fire control clear at 1400.
2: It is 240, 240.
0: 40. 295
3: for
2: 435,
0: 531,
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0: 531,
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0: 531, go ahead. 531, go ahead. 531, go ahead.
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0: Broadway, North Shire Bookstore, fire stock clear 1401.
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3: 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Correction, Jason Beckwith. He's threatening to leave the area with the child. He does not have a vehicle at this time.
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0: 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Lincoln Sam Tom 3327.
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0: mind before you arrive regarding that call. 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
1: 5-1. Go ahead. Just want to make sure you copy. Not on file in Virginia either.
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2: In the area, 1415. Spotted right in the middle of the roadway. We did not dispatch fire and EMS at this point. Just advise if you're going to need them.
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2: Five,
5: I was waved off by.
0: Can you put me in the area of Route 9 and Grooms Road for the same complaint of the individuals walking in the roadway?
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5: Fire
9: control 4, Middle Falls, fire in the area 142 Clark Mills Road, across the counter at 113 and counter at 77 for tree and power lines down and burning 14.

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0: Yeah.

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1: G52 and I will be tied up with a vehicle relay.
0: Pursuit 1427.

0: Florence, Smith County. I'm not coming up with anything. Is a caller looking for an interview?
1: 93 headquarters. Correction, dispatch. 5-3-3, go ahead. Can you file check, Jason, back course?
2: These subjects have been properly advised to get out of the road and they will no longer be in the area.
3: 18.
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0: That's Nova, please, for New York, Lincoln, Frank Boy, 4910. We are in the middle of Grooms Road and there is heavy traffic.
1: 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Car 39 responding 1429.

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0: Archer, Little Falls Base.

0: Driver D only, status eligible, Jason F. Beckwith. An address in Granville. Several order protections, extreme list, ERPO on file against Jason at the Warren County DA's office. We also have out of RAC protecting a Quinn Beckwith 06062023. That's showing as a refrain from, and a Jace J. Mello, and a Quinn Beckwith as well, another refrain from. It's in the call and there's negative files.
1: I see it now, thank you. Show us out at the King Hendrick room 117.
0: 533 at 1431.

0: as you're walking, she is located in the parking lot of the Salem Volunteer Fire Company. If you're a patrol there and meter.
1: Three 377 West Broadway, West. 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
3: There's a few houses at 7111. Is there any letters associated with those house numbers on there?
4: County Correctional Facility, 1400 State Route 9. Utilize the Sally Port entrance, gate number 1. Staff will meet you. So the mail is 4445, requesting further evaluation at the ER.
0: Yeah.
4: They party to BLS. Arthur Clear, 1435.

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0: Charlie,
1: it's on.
2: I believe they are both going to be at Morabito's in the outlets. We are in route there.
3: 397-9736, an updated registration. 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
0: Third party from Blue Flame. They're seeing the customer there, the Lena Cuddy. States her seal alarm was going off. No illness. She had been driving around trying to make contact with fire department. She should be back home now. 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
0: 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Locations.

0: 204 73 Quaker Road, Cross Streets Ridge Road and East Sanford Street. It's going to be Garvey Kia. Caller said it's the new building next door. James Lynch is the caller. It's a VIN verification.
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2: Eggplant Road with New York, Mary Boy Paul, 8370.
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4: 154, 155. Forward 341.
5: My vehicle has died. I'm on Route 9 in Northern Pines Road in Wilton. Get a hold of somebody. Send them this way.
6: The caller's unsure where they went. It's two males and one female. The female had on a pink hoodie and sweatpants. The female seemed agitated because the male threw something in the water.
7: Evening, Cassidy, response. We spoke with the manager, manager DJ, who advised no emergencies at the listed location.
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9: 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On 90 Devon Court, across of Sweet Road. A 78-year-old female counselor breathing normal. 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A priority 1 BLS. 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
4: 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There's no issues. 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
2: 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Clear Mobile 1458. Is 5652 still at the shed?
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1: 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Oh, nice. 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Forty-six at Route 9, with New York, Lincoln, Paul, Victor, 8256.
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0: 22 Greenfield Lane, town of Hampton, across the county road 18A and the dead end. Car show up Gallo, and he's sitting domestic with his brother and his mother. No weapons, no intoxication. He'll be outside, the mother and the brother are inside.
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0: 15, Sheriff's
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8: Crash of fire. This is Mary for a rescue. A 1 Delta response for a motor vehicle crash. 8 over 8, 87 northbound, PAC 6, 15-0.
1: Five eight, a call back from 9051 Lakeshore Drive. 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
4: Yeah, 1554.
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4: We just dropped 87 on the north loop.
0: That advises you enter from the rear of the store.
6: Passenger 9, clear from left.
0: A 43-year-old female with chest pain, numbness reading down the arms. A Purdy 1 ALS.
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5: Maybe 7-1-1 even control.
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4: Yeah, it's 7-1-1 at 1-5-1-2. Staff advised, drive around to the rear of the store. 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
5: Crazy.

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4: 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A hit-and-run property damage crash, the offending vehicle fleeing northbound. A dark blue four-door sedan, believed to be a Ford.
6: 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Did they report a plate?
4: I still have the caller on the line. 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
6: Greasy, was the caller a worker in the work zone or another driver?
1: This is Bootmaker's entrance.
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0: 4, Royal Anchorage Way. A 911 open line. Hear machinery in the background. The sounds of distress. We're unable to call, connect on callback times 2. Lots to an open lot between 6621 and 6630.
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5: 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Firm, he's going southbound, heading towards
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2: Yeah,
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1: 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It's in front of CWI 765 Quaker Road. A black Chrysler minivan, a white Tahoe, and an

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1: We are clear to station. 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We're back in service.
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4: Last up, Mary Edward Robert King Lincoln Edward. First of Christopher Collins Fellow, Bill R. Robert, 9/27/1967.
2: At this point, she just arrived approximately 2 minutes ago.
5: Never. Call past them.
1: You could advise 153. I'm showing two
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1: 3155.
4: Listen, Kevin.
1: First out of the Washington County
4: John.
1: Sheriff's Office.
4: Here's
1: the second
4: 12,
1: out of that
4: right now.
1: There's an additional third actually out of the Washington County Sheriff's Office as well.
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0: 1 to Fort Edward. 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
0: That vehicle that 153 is pulled over is an expired 1998 Dodge Ram 1500 color white, expired 2/28/2026. The RO is a Stephen G. Wright out of Rock.

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0: Alright, 115. I did end up finding a contact number for Penny in the old CAD that's in your email.
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0: 1532.
2: Yeah,
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6: Negative results for that vehicle. 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He does not wish to have an accident report completed. 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
0: Check the area of 4966 Lakeshore Drive, a 911 open line. 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I did hear conversation regarding a ambulance in the background. It comes around a 911 prefix, unable to recall.
4: Patient
0: should
4: be
0: 3.
4: Located right at the front of the building. 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
0: Let's go for the second.
8: Both units are in clear.
4: 1536.

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1: Okay, just sign a case and provide rebus. 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

0: first trailer, the boy Tom 4626,
1: the registration expired. There's an email from earlier.
0: 2031. It's a 2019 trailer color red. Comes to a Joseph M. Yarmovich of Corliss Avenue. He does have a single 31 file 5 as well. Can you confirm the second Vermont plate one more time?
1: 190.
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6: 2-0. 213 just got out here. 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
8: West Mountain, Sarah Jen, New York Commercial, Mary Lincoln, Charles Ocean, Nora,
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2: 154, for which vehicle is tow for?
0: It's going to be the 462 Adam 703.

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0: 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Central beating Glen Falls, Fire Emergency Respond 1 South Delaware Ave, apartment 101. 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

0: the headquarters. 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
1: It's a 911 prefix, but it looks like it plots directly to the restaurant. 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
0: Reese, I'll just go inside and check it out.

0: 54.
1: 55 will be back on scene. I'm going to be in service. EMS control.
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2: The vehicle
1: D.
2: operator here. And that DPW has been notified. There's definitely a large issue on the road over here.
3: 313
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3: 34 Alex.
1: LAC, the McDonald's, 364 Broadway in Fort Edward.
5: Confirm with that, now prior to my arrival, I'll be coming.
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6: Okay.
1: Yeah. Cell phone there. Hear subjects talking, no sounds of distress. The phone possibly belongs to a Tiffany Bremen.
3: 34 copies.
1: 334 responding 1554.
0: Two G 58, you're broken. Are you in service?
1: That's affirmative.
0: 1554. 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
1: 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I'll be in service.
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7: 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Patient located in room 105, a 46-year-old female, difficulty breathing, hypoxic. Prairie 1 ALS, Sergeant Show Clear 1556.
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0: Putnam Street of Isla, headed towards Congress Park for a male wearing a black hat, black t-shirt, and white and black pants. He was disrupting traffic and made a tattered motion towards a caller's vehicle. Concerned that a weapon on him as he kept pushing the right side of his body. Caller's no longer in the arrest. Negative in the arrest.
1: Unable to ambulate. Party to meet somebody's driveway.

0: That's 1355.
1: Three units are
0: 1355 zero. 1559 is a third party report, line 6.
2: It's in traffic.
0: Okay.
1: 752 AMS control.
3: AMS control on ambulance 752.
1: They're arriving.
3: Ambulance 752 arriving at 1559.

0: 673, took a report from Speaker Heck Island of a brown or dark in color pontoon boat heading south. Caller believes it was overloaded. Did state the bow appeared to go underwater at one point. They saw it last passing Diamond Island heading south.
1: Received.
0: I do have a name and number. The caller was requesting an H1 interview.
2: Okay,

0: 525, where's Mount Surgeon?
1: Navy in traffic, aviation prone in front of the
2: welfare check.
1: Mobile.
2: Number 2, Harris Avenue, apartment, Eden Edwards 6. Call requesting a welfare check on her sister, Shannon Michaels. She's having some sort of medical issues, and the boyfriend refusing to allow her to go seek treatment. Caller's looking for a callback with findings. Have the name and number for the copy.
3: B213 County.
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0: Persephone in that pose of a black man with a red hat, white shirt, a thin build wearing a yellow hospital socks is refused to move out of the middle of the roadway.
1: 10-4, I believe it's going to be Francisco.
2: Okay.
3: Thirteen five five out of Columbia, Queens, Avenue, Delhi for ALS.

0: 8-0 dispatch.
1: T-0.
0: Traffic, Florida. Green, this is Victor, 4832. Green, this is Victor, 4832. Southbound, 87 exit. 6.
2: Is there anything further on this?
3: Negative, caller left the area.
2: 10-4, unit check the area, we'll be clear.
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3: 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It's a 2-6 on

0: took a possible intoxicated operation, just left the Lake Haven Motel. Northbound. Unknown direction of travel from there. Described as a blue Jeep Cherokee. At
1: Harvey's.
0: The male operator of Indian advising
1: him the property of bag located within a mason jar full of liquids and syringes requesting to be removed.
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10: We'll have that number 46073 on board of me, two-man training unit. We'll be 4 and 5 and route to the PSB to pick up paperwork.

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1: 1614. 1, recorded. Bird 1, true. We're going to be off the ground with EMS. All right, 6-1, 6-1-4.
4: Fire, Clifton Park, Halfway EMS, reported to person, 23 Stant Road, cross the Hunter Vernon Park Drive.
1: 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She's parked on the side in a black Buick Encore.
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5: 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EMS 3856. Transporting the Saratoga.
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5: 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EMS 1959. Route 23 Plant Road. En route 1615.
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0: William Adam Young. 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Middle initial A is Adam. Date of birth, 6/7/1982.
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0: 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Fort Howard EMS, 65 Martindale Avenue, Hudson Falls, 11-year-old female, active seizure.
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0: ALS response. 65 Martindale Avenue, Hudson Falls, 11-year-old female, reported to be in active seizure for the last 30 minutes.
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0: 1526. Upton Falls Fire, Fort Howard EMS. Now a Priority 1 Echo response. 65 Martindale Avenue, Hudson Falls, 11-year-old female. Active seizure for approximately 30 minutes, now gas mask.

0: Qualifier, Fort Howard EMS, now a Priority 1 Echo response, 65 Martindale Avenue in Hudson Falls, 11-year-old female, for his active seizure for 30 minutes, now gasping for air, 1627.
1: We're responding over to Martindale.
0: 2751, go ahead.
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0: 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Police department's on scene confirming seizure stopped, not at Priority 1 Echo. 1629.
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0: 1536. Archelier 361.
4: EMS 2351.
2: It's in Arcady Bay, showing a cross street of Bobcat Lane. Caller is a Susan Johnston.
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6: There's dispatch traffic. I'll be at 212 East Long Road with the Everett, George, Nora, Victor, 2169.
7: 1636.
6: Two, one, six, nine.
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5: 451 Hollandale.
6: Where are you subject laying on the ground?
2: Ant Road. 327 arriving, 1538, fire from 399.
7: My apologies, I'll be en route to the city deck.
2: Perceived. 399, be advised, station is going to be located on the dock at the base of the stairs.
7: Where is it?
2: 1538. 1954, in reference to the dock, be aware, it is going to be located on the dock at the base of the stairs.
3: Control to 751.
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2: 39 T, also in route, be advised. Station is at the bottom of the stairs on the dock.
4: The patient is breathing, possibly a seizure or a head injury. She's not alert, but she is breathing.
5: 752 EMS control.
2: Receive all of the EMS.
6: Yeah, control 752.
5: Arriving at Glens Falls Hospital.
6: Driving on Falls 1640.
1: Four 1450,
6: sir. We are 273 responding and arriving 1641.
1: Just north.
2: 1641.
6: Fire department. 1641.
2: Is not breathing but not alert.
6: Transporting Glens Falls. 754 near Glens Falls, 1640.
2: Second. Okay. 24 Broad Street, cross the 6 and 7. Caller reporting a female came to a residence. There was a verbal dispute. She has since left.
7: Are there any?
2: We a white female, brown hair, jeans, and a black hoodie. The caller is requesting an in-person interview.
8: It might be between her and the estranged husband.
9: Can you send the address again?
8: This was a
2: 124
8: male
2: Broad Street.
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0: 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Is there anything pending?
1: Negative.
2: 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Twitter, my last in service. 155 in service, 1643.

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2: 34. 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
3: Gonna be right off 9N on Mosier Road. It's gonna be Florida Reg. Robert Young, Queen 88.
0: 1648.
1: 9N in Mosier, Florida. Robert Young, Queen 88 at 1648.

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0: 451, County. Any update on this?
1: Mr. Park, 27.
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0: Like I say, now the patient's out of consciousness, possibly agonal at some point, and they have her on AED.
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0: 327, Camp Walk Palming, 185 Slide Pond Road.
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4: What's the address again?
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2: 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The children have been located, however, it sounds to be some sort of dispute between the parents and the staff at this point.
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0: 1654.
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1: Alert and breathing. For car 46 is requesting West Fortin apparatus.
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0: 7 4 7 1 0 3. If you can just continue to confirm.
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1: 7 fire, fire in service, 1708.
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0: Just be advised, I don't have any open calls for Walton Street. 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
7: You, off the medical assist, Clinton Street at Walton Street, repeating 5652, two off the medical assist, Clinton Street at Walton Street, this is 1713. Harris passes on for 551.
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7: 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Prayers passed to E562. 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
2: 4159, State Route 28, between Ordway Pond Road and Main Street. 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
4: Thank you, Sheriff's Assistant.
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0: Sheriff's dispatch, 436.
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0: Affirm, standby, I'll transfer over.
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0: Thank you.
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7: 4-4. 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
0: That vehicle, New York Ridge, Lincoln Union Boy, 2965. It's off the road, not impeding traffic. It's going to be parked here for a little bit so they can pick it up. I'll be clear.
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0: Great Escape 1172, State Route 9. A patient located on a bench near the Blizzard was a mail-in seizure. Now out, was conscious at the time of disconnect. A Priority 1 analyst. Metro repeating, West Glens Falls emergency. Respond the Great Escape 1172, State Route 9.
1: Car passing zero.
0: Patient located in the area of the Blizzard on a bench.
1: Back
0: the male was in seizure, now out.
2: Was
0: conscious the time of disconnect. A Priority 1, I lost. Frontal clear, 1733.
3: 4218.
2: Animal complaint. In occurrence with a harassment. Our caller, Alma, is at 30 Lakewood Drive, reporting a neighbor's dog was unleashed and aggressive towards her dog. Advise this is an ongoing issue.
0: Control 721.
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0: From the hospital, 1734.
4: Yeah, that's controller 713.
0: EMS control 713.
4: Responding.
0: You know, 713 responding at 1734. 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
2: entrance
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0: Can you just see if that Grayson individual has any vehicles registered to him?
2: 713, I just got a call back from the security staff at the Great Escape.
1: Okay.
2: It's being reported to them. The patient has gone back into another seizure. They're requesting you bring a stretcher in to the Cannonball Express.
3: Received. We are en route with a stretcher.

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2: And out of Queensbury, the plan ID, I have 851-784-206, that's returning on file.
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2: 136, Hudson, yes.
3: North of the village with your passenger, King Zebra Adam,
1: 1148.
0: 11, try that, comms net complete. 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
2: 10-4, I believe it's going to be a custom plate. 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
0: 10-4, that's going to be the 2024 Ford F-150 pickup, color gray.
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0: Sanjuan County.
1: Yeah.
0: I'm in the area, just confirming this is plotting on the water, but just east of the bridge.

0: Tracy, 1751.
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3: 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Looks like they're approaching 146 now.
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1: 665-022.
3: 1753.
0: 11 minutes. I'm in the area. I can head that way for one of those units.
2: 10-4-18, you can disregard.
0: 18, copy.
4: Try to fix 5-4. Being upgrading due to the nature.
3: 155. Can you check the area of Maine in Martindale for a report of a rabid raccoon running in and out of the roadway?
5: Maine and Martindale for a rabid raccoon in route.
3: 1754.
5: 5-4 for over.
3: 0154.
5: I'm in the area of Maine and Martindale. I just passed that location. I didn't see anything. I'll turn around and check the area.
3: I say 155, copy.
5: 55, copy, direct.
3: 1755.
6: 2G68, SP Chester.
1: Seven. Two patrol in front of 13 Marion Ave, a two-car property damage crash, a blue Honda Civic, and a gray Jeep.
0: 148. 7. He possibly is a dislocated.
2: Take 5-4. PD's on scene advising the male possibly has a dislocated arm. Your discretion if you want the engine.
7: 17-55.
2: Your discretion if you want the engine to respond. 17-55.

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1: We have arrived at 1750.
0: Okay.
1: 11, go ahead.
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0: What's
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0: too? It's 82. With an accident report.
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2: 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There's Donna Lundin reporting a vehicle appears to have struck.
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0: 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Any priority one BLS response?
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1: Yeah, control 655. 756 is responding. 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
0: Check the area. 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
1: lake. Copy, 756 is responding at 1814.
2: 14.
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0: The kids parked the bikes for the night. Parents were advised. You can show us clear.
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0: Can you generate a round number, Glensville, to the med, arriving Glensville?
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1: 1815.
0: Farrakhan 12-0.
1: Farrakhan 12-0.
3: Outside all day. It's going to be at the Granville High School.
0: The I'll be off at 37.
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0: Main
3: Potter
0: Street.
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5: Bar control, down car 394.
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3: 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Park Patrol cleared 1817.
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0: Haynesboro, Pulteney, Fairhaven, automatic mutual aid for Skeensboro, 22 Greenfield Lane in Hampton, 33-year-old male, general illness.
1: 10-1, sure such.
2: Sheriff, dispatch warrant someone.
1: I had a cat update. Are you able to see it?
2: Negative.
1: Copy. I patrolled Stewartsburg Reservoir, spoke with voters. No signs of disturbance. I went east and checked the water near the power lines. No signs of disturbance there either.
0: 22 Greenfield Lane in Hampton, 33-year-old male, general illness, 1822. U.S. Charles Keynes, Row Base. 1822.
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0: Ramble EMS, mutual aid request for Northshire, 170 The Meadows, Manchester.
2: I'm going to name a number when you're ready in regards to a damage complaint.
0: Confirm
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4: 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I'm in service. 1824.
5: 4341,
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0: They are arriving. Arriving 182.

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1: 1825.
0: North Carolina, Lincoln King Charles, 8050. Cliffin Park Center Road.
1: 1825.
0: Three, six, back to down.
1: All right.

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2: Skeensboro, pull Nate Raven, 49 and gravel. This time, Skeensboro is acknowledging a full crew for Greenfield Lane, 495 to the rooms 428 in the rooms. We're taking disregard. Gravel, a driver is needed.
1: 452
2: in the rooms. You mutual request for Northshire. 170 the Meadows in Manchester. 33
1: Sanders.
2: Female.
1: Here's Valerie. Come back to Karen Eastman. No files.
3: 470
1: no
3: driver. Fled on scene. On foot.
0: Both vehicles out. Play come back to.
1: 2012
0: yeah,
1: Chevrolet.
0: Copy.
3: It's north.
0: 63 sure it's dispatch.
2: 1820. Winter Rescue 291 to fire control.
1: Central North North Avenue, caller in apartment 2.
2: An
1: intoxicated female at his residence, arguing with his children. Boy, female, blonde hair, hoodie, and flip flops.
2: Ramley Mass, this time for Manchester, you can cancel the mutual request.

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0: Could be Massachusetts plate 5, Mary Lincoln Franklin 86. I'm going to be eastbound Palmer Avenue, Village Green.
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1: I'm
3: 18, 29. 4116. New York Boy, Nora William, 1833. I'm going to be the Home 2 Suites parking lot in Malta. Can you send me one marked vehicle, please? It's going to be the vehicle from our file 6.
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3: 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I'll take a supervisor and a second unit as well. I have a deceased female in their rear seat.
2: 3-0-1-2.
4: 1830. Receive 1830. 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I'll be out of here. 1857 Sheriff's Dispatch.
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4: Yeah, I was on that, man. It's a bit erratic. I'll be out of them. Back Stewart's.
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0: 7472. I'll give him a call.
2: Robert C. Charles Jarvis, 516 is 75. I'm not showing any wants. I'm showing a couple of OPs. He's in the company of a George Lamar or a Jenny Lee.
3: Received no company, just advising. Thank you.
2: Received 1832.
0: Sheriff's Office.
4: That's all in two suites.
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0: Yeah, 1832.
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0: 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I'm out of Saratoga Hospital.
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6: 22 Greenfield Lane. Off the Tiger Road 18A. West residence. 33-year-old male is constantly breathing normally. 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
1: Where is he?
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4: It's going to be a Florida ID, name and date of birth, last name, Woman, William, Oscar, Lincoln, Lincoln, Mary, Adam, Nora, first name, Timothy, common spelling, middle initial A as in Adam, date of birth, 02291984.
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0: 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A Priority 1 ALS.
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1: 55. 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

0: Ashley Place at Pershing Road. A passing motorist reporting a domestic occurring in a silver Toyota Highlander at that intersection. New Jersey, Tom, 74, Victor, Mary, Tom.
1: 3872.
0: Male driver seemed to have the passenger sort of chokehold. Was stationary at the intersection. Both units, 1839.

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1: Info 338.
0: Police are not releasing him unless there's a party to come and get him. 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
1: 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I'll be bowling the area.
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1: Street, Lottie Farm Road and Seth Mountain Road. 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
1: Myself and 525 Bull, the area with negative contact. 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
1: Number 34 Ann Street, apartment A. Cross of Catherine Street and Queen Anne Drive.
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4: Westfall's units arriving.
5: GD34, Maxwell on a traffic stop.
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9: I'll be clear of Meadow en route to Baker Street.
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1: 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Firecon 712. 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
1: 1903.
5: Operator, apparatus operator at the station.
3: Yeah, Cappy, we're clear from Baker Street. That was just a small outside fireplace. I'm returning to Meadow Road. I believe that there's a, informed there may be a gas leak there. You can stand by in station in case we get another call.
1: Van Schoonhoven, apartment 41, the caller marked herself out of the apartment.
0: 9-6, Cappy, you can show me in the area.
1: 1905.
0: No, I got it.
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7: 40, I'll be out.

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1: 1905.
2: AA 240, 240.
3: First leak at the bottom of the stairs. Got 280 parts per million
2: 40.
3: On the meter. 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I don't got a number there, but it's just a fast ticking. Hey, why don't you exit the structure?
0: Go ahead.
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3: 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In the area of 1363. 1363 Pilot Knob Road, cross up Allen and Oakley Way. A car deer will need to be dispatched. It's a Jeep.

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5: 40, I made contact, left subject, I'll be clear back in service.
4: 1910.
3: 28. The caller resides at 137. States there's a large party at 125. Appears there's several subjects that are breaking items. The caller does not have contact information for the property owners.
2: 39 says 2311.
0: Very long.
2: Clear back in.
4: David,
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0: The butcher.

240, both units at Capital District, DDSO, 125 Gillis Road, cross of Petty's. Caller's Mariel, reporting that there was a disturbance with his friend and now his hand was bleeding. He's a resident there. We did make contact with staff. They're reporting that they traded hits. They did confirm that there was an altercation between the two.

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0: Sierra GMS, Easton First Response, Sandy Falls is in effect. Law enforcement is en route. Stage in the area of the Capital District DDSO, 125 Gillis Road, Cambridge, for a male patient victim of an assault, 1913.
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4: Mary Adam,
5: 330 Kelly.
4: Sam King, Pulteney at Mountain.
0: Yeah.
3: 1917.
0: 7153.
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2: D53. 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
0: When you clear, I have a number for
1: arriving.
2: 1920.
0: It's going to be 926-8670. It's a female reference to the dog complaint you had on Eldridge Road.
2: Copy.

0: 5. I forget what.
1: Sheriff, dispatch 4 and 3-6.
2: Trouble is turned over to hospital staff. I'll be clear with the case.
1: 1921.

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1: Pursuit 1921.
4: Your command.
5: EMS control 711.
4: 46, Wilson County.
1: 711 in Ridge of Glenfalls Hospital.
5: Ridge of Glenfalls 1922.
0: 50-1953, be advised, the doors will be locked. Starting patrol to gate entry.
6: Doors being locked.
4: 129.
6: 1922.
4: 34.
0: 1922.

0: 2311.
1: Yeah.
0: Clear the top vacuum. I'm not coming up with anything here. Did the caller give a more specific location as to where they were?
1: Responding.
2: 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Capital District ZDSO, 125 Gillis Road, Cambridge. For a male patient, vessel evaluation, victim of assault.
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0: Gunners Warrensburg. And the police
2: Park.
0: Patrol location.
2: If it's a black. Open over that.
6: 8-9 in Chester.
0: Receive 945-198-855 and 1928. Peter Lockman is currently trying to kick in the caller's front door. No weapons. Believes he may be intoxicated.
4: Jackie Anna Castro.
0: It's going to be a
4: located
0: valid license,
4: at C 21 Westbury Court.
0: It's going to
4: be a permit only valid negative file, negative OPs.
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0: 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Subject currently has no shirt on as well at this time.

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2: Can you confirm the address for us? I just called the number that was in the Pulse Point, and the son that was listed has her at a different address.
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2: Did they have any contact with her to confirm the address? We spoke to the son, and it looks like it's going to be Wilkie Way over at the senior apartment there, suite 136, so maybe in the system wrong.
0: 1938.

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1: Off Sunset Road goes at Linda Richardson. Reporting she received a call from a male claiming to be from Bank of America. They kept talking about her accounts and referencing pending charges. The male had her date of birth and address. The complainant contacted her other banks in the area to confirm that there was no pending charges like the male was talking about.
2: Right.
1: At this point, she believes that there's no fraud activity over, like, a police report.
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1: Negative, they've disconnected.
6: In the area of 563. Start pushing it to the unit, Party 2.
7: I'm unable to respond. What's the nature of a response? I'm in traffic with these two vehicles right now.
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0: I'm working on an address.
1: Someone confirmed the suite that was listed as wrong. It's just not Bucking Way is what he said it was. Where are we headed in that direction?
2: I'm clear.
3: 10-4.
1: County 449.
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2: En route at 1942. It was originally indicated as a 2 Alpha Medical Assist. 342 Jefferson Street. The staff is advising to come through the hotel entrance. Came in as a 40-year-old male with a possible seizure. He was conscious, advising he had a TBI. Further questioning advice that he may be having a stroke. He has 5652 en route.
6: Dispatch.
8: 7153.
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8: We are arriving at Saratoga.
6: Could I get the address for the call on Warrensburg Road?
4: My apologies. It's 526 Warrensburg Road. The Peter subvector dies at 532.
6: 311.
4: 1943.
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2: I'm aligned with APS. 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
4: Gary 33 to G44 status.
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2: Fire is 563. 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
0: E45 is the one Charlie Medical says. 246 Union Ave, gate number 3, for a 73-year-old male, unable to ambulate, possibly intoxicated at an altered level of consciousness.
1: Proceed, thank you.
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0: Caller is advising that the patient appears to be falling unconscious.
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1: 1952, whatever, 112 status.
3: 88.
2: 19. Units confirmed for Gaffney. It's going to be in regards to an assault. Our caller Scott was advising he was smacked in the face by a male on a motorcycle. Both parties are now in a verbal argument in front of the restaurant en route to the station.
3: Okay, copy.
1: 1952.
0: 319, for whatever.
3: Number should be correct enough.
0: Oh, no need for status.
1: 1952.
4: Headquarters 572. I just spoke with the other half of that harassment complaint.
1: You're
4: going to be standing by in front of the Contessa in a black GMC. He said the property manager followed him there, attempted to block his vehicle, and the property manager since left. I had instructed him to return the residence to 5173. 311.
5: Penny GOA.
2: Number.
0: We'll be clear. Go ahead with the next.
1: Okay, Sam, it's going to be 8 Elm Street. Our caller on this is a Sarah Rose. She's reporting a male subject broke into their vehicles and then attempted to gain entry into the residence. Currently, the male has stolen soda.
2: Now he's at Cumberland Farm. Going to be valid on the 2012
1: race,
2: Sportage color red to a Catherine Ferguson. It's about to be assault. The caller believes the male has made in his pocket. They're still in front of the restaurant at this time.
3: Eight cups.
0: I'll be out of practice.
1: 1954.

0: Definitely.
1: Police, can you come to
2: Pleasant Valley Road
1: the Pleasant
2: for
1: County
2: harassment.
1: earlier tonight?
0: Six 8, I'm off again.

0: Seeing that copy out for Kathy. Over.
1: 33, the call came in the sheriff's line. 165 Pleasant Valley Road, Crescent West and West Valley. Caller said Joshua Burt reporting that he was fired from his job today. Received a phone call from his boss telling him to go harm himself. He does have a recording of the phone call.
2: Junior Desmond Road.
1: Sorry, Westland's Falls emergency. Your second call.

saw 19 Algonquin Drive, crushed a Whispering Pines Way and Mohawk Trail. 20-year-old female, difficulty breathing, tingling in the lips. Are you party 1 ALS response? 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Spawn 19 Algonquin Drive, it crushed a Whispering Pines Way and Mohawk Trail. 20-year-old female, difficulty breathing, tingling in the lips, say priority 1 ALS response. Fire control clear at 1957.

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3: 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We are 10-7.

0: planning EMS for Charlie testing, 51 Grange Road, Cross Street, Route 99, and Intercrest Drive. Texas for operations, 1959.
1: Unit Control, 713.
2: We're responding.
1: Ambulance 713, 1959.